lost. I can't begin to count the theories I've had pounded in my head that I forgot.

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5: A flood watch begins at 7 p.m. tonight and continues until 7 p.m. Thursday night. Lows level off around 62. Overnight, under overcast skies, southeasterly winds 8 to 15 miles per hour. Cloudy skies expected again Tuesday, chance for storms, highs level off around 70. From the 104.9 Max Country Weather Center, I'm meteorologist Jennifer Wojcicki. Currently, it's 66 degrees.
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1: Mornings in the country, Tuesday morning. Hello, I am Gene. I am joined by Bryce and Alex. Are we ready to get this day started?
2: Yes, sir. Let's do it.
1: All right. Let's get people caught up on what they may have missed.
2: Yeah, the Senate is back in session, and over the last 12 hours or so, they passed the Protect College Sports Act. It is a sweeping bill designed to regulate NIL, compensation, transfers, eligibility rules across college athletics. They call it like the Save College Football Act.
3: And everything has to have an acronym.
2: Yes. They're saving college sports. So good work there, I suppose. Last night, it appears it passed on a 77-22 vote.
3: Okay.
1: This brings up, first of all, it's great to see that we can all agree on something, but is this the most pressing matter that we have in Senate right now?
2: Surprisingly, maybe.
1: It appears it is. Like I said, I'm just glad to see that we can all agree on something. Alex?
3: Congratulations. We have not talked about this to the great state of Nebraska, although the title, questionable at best.
1: Oh.
3: We are the state ranking fifth in the nation for binge drinking.
2: Oh.
3: This is according to federal
2: really
3: analysis
2: congratulations?
3: From the CDC.
2: It's not a great thing to have.
3: Here

I look around me, I'm in my bedrobe and I'm laying on the ground. Over there's a wagon and there's the campfire. I was only dreaming.

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104.9 Max Country. Garth Brooks, remember, we have a flood watch in effect until Thursday evening. Not really raining throughout much of Max Country right now, but it will eventually begin, and we could see up to 5 inches of rain in parts of Max Country. Here's

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1: Showers and thunderstorms are going to be possible as we head through today and really for the next couple of days. Heavy rain is likely. We'll see a south wind at 10 to 20 miles per hour and afternoon highs in the middle 70s. Thunderstorms and heavy rain going to be possible Tuesday night into Wednesday, and then on and off throughout the day on Wednesday. High temperatures will be in the lower 70s, and as we head into Thursday, the thunderstorm chance starts to decrease a little bit, but still that chance for heavy rain as we head through at least the first half of the day on Thursday. High temperatures much cooler as we head into the afternoon hours with highs in the middle 60s. Then we finally dry out as we head towards the end of the week. It's going to take a while. After rain Tuesday, Wednesday, and Thursday, Friday looks to be a pretty decent day. We'll see partly cloudy skies, high temperatures in the middle 60s, and then on Saturday, more of the same, partly cloudy with a high in the middle 60s. From the Channel 8 Storm Alert Team, I'm Chief Meteorologist Rusty Dawkins, and this has been your Weather on the 8th forecast. Tune in to KLKN at 4:30, 5, 6, and 10 to catch me every weeknight.
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2: On a warm summer's evening, on a train bound for nowhere, I met up with a gambler. We were both too tired to sleep, so we took turns of staring

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I'm getting threadbare and wearing thin.

That's right. It's Alan Jackson on Max Country, country's all-time hits. Sign up for Max Country's Harvest Breaks, and throughout the month of October, we'll be delivering Arby's from York out to you and up to five members of your farm crew this harvest season. Now, harvest is definitely interesting this year, definitely unique. I know a lot of people out there have not really began with their harvest with all the rain and expected precipitation coming, so it's definitely difficult, and we know this may push things back here a

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Country's all-time hits. Lots of rain in the forecast here today and over the next few days. A flood watch will start in the Max Country listening area at 7 o'clock this evening and run through 7 o'clock Thursday night. So that's about 48 hours of a flood watch. And there could be a lot of rain here around the area. There are some rainfall projection amounts. And again, these are projections, predictions that list around 5 inches of rain for some areas here around the Max Country listening area.

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Zach Brown on Max Country's all-time hits. Today, September 29th, let's take a look at some national holidays today. What are we celebrating here? Today is National Coffee Day. I had my cup of coffee this morning. Maybe you did as well. Well, then you have celebrated National Coffee Day. Maybe get some more this afternoon. I don't know. I might need another cup of coffee. I don't know if it's just me today or if it's the weather, or I guess it's just National Coffee Day. Got to drink all the coffee we can here. What else is it? It's also National Goose Day. You have to be specific with this one. It's National Roasted Goose Day, so quite a culinary treat right there. We're not talking about the local goose at the local park. No, this is a Roasted Goose Day today. I don't know how many people out there are doing that, but hey, celebrate if you'd like tonight with some roasted goose. And the last thing here, it is World Heart Day, which is an effort to obviously combat cardiovascular disease. That is during the month of September, but September 29th culminates with World Heart Day, looking to galvanize global efforts to combat cardiovascular disease. Great stuff there. Those are our national holidays for this September 29th. We'll take a break here. Coming up, Travis Tritt.

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A little after 5 o'clock on a Tuesday as the rain showers continue to move through. 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